If I was a cat and you were a dog, life would be all the same. I'd scratch your nose, you would bite my tail, the whole world wouldn't change. If I was a cat, I'd sleep all day.

I'm gonna think about it very careful like and figure it all out. I've got something real important I wanna say right now without a doubt.

Please, y'all, don't go out there and get the coronavirus blues. I test daily. In Paris, France, cause of the coronavirus blues. Coronavirus, the government is scared. No more toilet tissue, no more hand sanitizer. I don't know what to do, cause everything is closing down. This coronavirus blues, y'all, is messing this whole wide world up. Hey, y'all, please stay safe. Don't go out there and do nothing you have no business doing to attract this virus to you. Stay in, wash your hands, take care of yourself, and God bless you. And stay healthy so you can come to my next show. Peace.

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1: Through the blackouts, crime in your block to get on top,
2: trying and we won't stop.
1: Through the boycotts and the roadblocks come the mad plots,
2: getting what we don't got.
1: Through the blackout, crime on your block to get on top.

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dot, dot, dot, dot, dot, dot, dot, dot, dot, dot, dot, dot, dot, dot, dot, dot, dot, dot, dot, dot, dot, dot, dot, dot, dot, dot, dot, dot, dot, dot, dot, dot, dot, dot, dot, dot, dot, dot, dot, dot, dot, dot, dot, dot, dot, dot, dot, dot, dot, dot, dot, dot, dot, dot, dot, dot, dot, dot, dot, dot, dot, dot, dot, dot, dot, dot, dot, dot, dot, dot, dot, dot, dot, dot, dot, dot, dot, dot, dot, dot, dot, dot, dot, dot, dot, dot,

0: for you.
1: Yesterday.
0: I'm in G, but it'll be an F. It goes E minor to A seventh to D minor. Ready? Okay, man.

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1: Everybody been doing the dog.
0: Uh-huh.
1: But this woman sure got me upset.
0: What she got you doing, baby?
1: She got me doing the sleepwalk.
0: Doing the sleepwalk?
1: You better believe it.
0: Where you get that from?
1: Now check this out.

0: 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Oh, yeah.
1: Yeah, when he playing nasty like that, baby, the show makes me want to do it even better.
0: Make you get sleepy sometimes, don't it?

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For all the shit you've done in history,

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That person you see, that is God. He has a hard, hard time dealing with you all. It's a high time now for new standards to be set. I can help you with the friendly advice. 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
3: Latifah, how you doing? 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

0: 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But from these tracks, know what I mean? Prince of Four produces this, and it's a fly one. It had to be that way, he's one of my sons. It's a family affair, and then we're out of here. There's no doubt here, cause this is our year. So flex to a Queen Latifah, De La Soul sound.
1: Go ahead, mama, get down.
0: It was inevitable that this joint venture would be incredible. We never put ourselves on any pedestal, but the rhyme is so good it's practically edible.
1: Say what?
0: So check the sounds of Mama Zulu, Mama, as I relay the story untold. And if you're wondering why I got kids so big, they weren't born from the body, they were born from the soul.

0: the white media's been very upset about some of the things you say and your son. We're going to get some cause people are very upset by the things you're saying. It's on the air. Hello?
1: Yes, hello.
0: Yes.
1: I've seen these guys. I saw them warm up for the Beastie Boys last year.
0: How were they?
1: How were they? I thought it was one of the most appalling things I have ever seen. There were two gentlemen in cages on either side of the stage with

0: See you later.
1: Yeah, why do you even pay homage to these people by putting these monkeys on?
2: Hello? Hello?
3: He doesn't have the guts to tell him that. He doesn't know what he's talking about.
2: Hello?
0: Yeah, see you later. Yeah, see you later. Later.
1: Terminator X.
0: Thank you. Terminator X is one of the members of the group.
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0: Okay, we're going to, believe me, when we go to these phones, people are going to tell you to do just that, Chuck. Hello?
6: Yes, hello.
1: Yes, Alan, I think that white liberals like yourself have difficulty understanding that Chuck's views represent the frustrations of the majority of black youth out there today.
0: I do understand that.
1: Yeah, but before he came on, you were branding...
0: Well, if you had read the stuff I'd read about him and the way he's been portrayed in the American press...
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0: Back to the future, fast forward to the beginning. 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
1: 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Psyched in aftershave smells.

in what will go down in history as the greatest demonstration for freedom in the history of our nation. Five score years ago, a great American